0: Your backyard sounds bigger. Your pool sounds bigger. Your truck? Yeah, it sounds bigger.
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3: Salve! Anthony here. I was looking forward to a lovely afternoon of watching unmotivated combat at the Colosseum. Little did I know, it's Audience Participation Day. And guess whose seat number they pulled? 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But no, not a word. 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

The devil went down to Georgia. 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
8: Sarnia Lambton's Big Country Weather.
9: Mainly cloudy with a chance for showers and a risk of thunderstorms this afternoon, along with a high of 30. Tonight, partly cloudy with a low of 20. Monday, a mix of sun and clouds with a 40% chance for rain and a risk of thunderstorms and a high of 28, going down to a cloudy low of 18 in the evening. Tuesday, a mix of sun and clouds with a chance for rain and a high of 27.
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the barbed wire, spread the word, light the bonfire and call the girls. King and the Can and the Marlboro Man, Jack and Jim were a few good men. Where you learn how to kiss and cuss and fight too. Better watch out for the boys in blue and all this small town, he said, she said. 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You better mind your business, man, watch your mouth. 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I'm tired of talking, man, y'all ain't listening to more dirt.

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7: Sarnia Lampton's Big Country Weather.
8: Mainly cloudy with a chance for showers and a risk of thunderstorms this afternoon, along with a high of 30. Tonight, partly cloudy with a low of 20. Monday, a mix of sun and clouds with a 40% chance for rain and a risk of thunderstorms and a high of 28, going down to a cloudy low of 18 in the evening. Tuesday, a mix of sun and clouds with a chance for rain and a high of 27.
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Now it's letter time. Our first letter is from Ontario. I look forward to hearing your program every Sunday morning at 7:30. God bless you, and keep up the good work of presenting God's Word in spirit and truth. And a listener's response from Moscow, Russia. My mother, 86, listens to your broadcast, holding her Bible, notebook, and a pen. It makes me smile. She looks like a student at school. She loves your People's Gospel Hour program very much, especially your sermons. By watching her, I began to listen to you too. I'm surprised that Christian programs are so useful. They help me a lot in my life. Thank you very much. Who knows, maybe listening to you, I will become a Christian. Our last letter today is from Illinois. I don't know if your program is still on the radio or not. Many stations I used to listen to no longer carry it. There are a couple of booklets I would like to order, and if your radio program is still on, please send me some information as well as a station listening guide. Thank you. We thank each one of you for writing, and all who write in. Radio time limits the number of letters we are able to read each week. I sorrow for those not able to hear the broadcast anymore. Lack of support is the primary reason we have to come off a station. Now it's Bible time. I'm reading today from the Gospel of Matthew chapter 14, verses 13 to 22. When Jesus heard of it, he departed thence by ship into a desert place apart. And when the people had heard thereof, they followed him on foot out of the cities. And Jesus went forth and saw a great multitude, and was moved with compassion toward them, and he healed their sick. And when it was evening, his disciples came to him, saying, This is a desert place, and the time is now past. Send the multitude away, that they may go into the villages and buy themselves victuals. But Jesus said unto them, They need not depart. Give ye them to eat. And they say unto him, We have here but 5 loaves and 2 fishes. He said, Bring them hither to me. And he commanded the multitude to sit down on the grass, and took the 5 loaves and the 2 fishes, and looking up to heaven, he blessed and brake, and gave the loaves to his disciples, and the disciples to the multitude. And they did all eat, and were filled, and they took up of the fragments that remained 12 baskets full. And they that had eaten were about 5,000 men, besides women and children. And straightway Jesus constrained his disciples to get into a ship and to go before him unto the other side, while he sent the multitude away. May the Lord bless the reading of God's inspired, preserved, and infallible word.

Now a page from our Sunday scrapbook. Another light in a dark street. The Christian Herald of London told of a poor woman who had been saved and went home with joy she had never known before. Sometime afterward, she testified to her thankfulness to God and said that she must leave the street where so much evil surrounded her. The pastor looked at her for a moment and said, "What would you think of the town council if they took all the lights out of the mean and dirty streets and set them up only in the well-to-do neighborhoods?" The woman saw the point. Shortly afterward, the pastor met her and said, "Well, Mrs. Smith, how are things going now?" With a smile, she answered, "Oh, very nicely. There is another light in the street now."

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Matthew 11:28. Come unto me, all ye that labor and are heavy laden, and I will give you rest. The book of Jeremiah is a sad book, recording the tragic history of a people who had everything. God was in their presence, and they had been so wonderfully blessed by Him. But they rejected God nationally, and suffered so terribly for it. But God calls you and me today. Won't you put your trust in Him? He loves you and invites you to simply come. Please write us. Mail continues to be down and has been all year. Share your prayer request praying for this faith ministry for harvest of souls and support. 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
2: With an update from sarnianewstoday.ca, I'm Jess Monday. Hundreds of people are expected to line the St. Clair River shoreline today for the 32nd annual St. Clair River Classic. Over 50 powerboat teams are expected to participate, featuring Superstock, Modified V, and Super V teams. The races begin at noon with an awards ceremony at 7 this evening at the Riverview Plaza Courtyard in Port Huron. The river will be closed to vessel traffic on and off today between 11 this morning and 7 this evening. The winner of the Blue Water Health Foundation's first ever Dream Ride Lottery has been unveiled. BMW Sarnia General Manager Tim Bamford says it's a great partnership.
3: BMW Sarnia could not be happier to be involved with Blue Water Health Foundation, such a wonderful cause and so important in the community. We are giving away a 2026 BMW X1. It's a vehicle that combines the legendary BMW performance with ease of use and some great efficiency.
2: All 10,000 tickets were sold and $46,000 was raised towards Blue Water Health's new MRI machine in Sarnia. Following renovations and installation, the unit is expected to become operational by mid to late 2027. The Dream Home Lottery returns this September with another spectacular home to reveal. Happening in sports, in Major League Baseball, the Toronto Blue Jays blanked Boston with a 6-0 win on Saturday, and the Detroit Tigers took a 3-2 loss to Kansas City. In the CFL, Toronto beat BC 26-12, and in the WNBA All-Star Game, Team Spoon beat Team Coop 129-122. Mainly cloudy with a chance for showers and a risk of thunderstorms today, along with a high of 30. Tonight, partly cloudy with a low of 20 and the chance for showers. Monday, a mix of sun and clouds with a 40% chance for rain with a risk of thunderstorms and a high of 28, going down to a cloudy low of 18 in the evening. Tuesday, a mix of sun and clouds with a chance for showers and a high of 27. It's currently 19 Celsius, 66 Fahrenheit. I'm Jess Monday.
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5: Well, good morning, friends and neighbors, and thank you for tuning in to 9 hours north of Nashville. 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So if you would like to listen to this show, just click on over to Big Country 103.9 and click the on-air icon, select 9 hours north of Nashville, and through the wonders of modern technology, I will magically reappear once again. Dun, dun, dun. Well, folks, it would be in January of 1978 that Kenny Rogers would release his fourth solo album, 10 Years of Gold, which is a collection of 10 songs from his past decade of his career. Well, the album features solo re-recordings of his hits that he had with his first band, First Edition. And there were two different versions of the cover art for this album. Yep. In the first release, pressing, I guess is what they call it. That one had Kenny Rogers' name in white next to the title and kind of a mock pasted photo on the back. Well, the second pressing, the photo is actually retouched to look like it's in a gold frame. So for all you vinyl record collectors out there, yeah, the first pressing is kind of a rare one. Well, this album would actually spend 2 full years on the albums chart. And on July 20th of 1978, it would become Kenny's very first platinum album of his career. Well, the album has since gone on to be certified 4 times platinum. Here's Kenny Rogers with Daytime Friends and the classic Lucille.

0: You are listening to 9 hours north of Nashville on Sarnie Lampton's Big Country 103.9. Well, happy heavenly birthday to singer-songwriter Steve Goodman, who would have turned 78 years old back on July 25th. Now, sadly, Steve Goodman would pass away from leukemia at the way, way too young age of 36 years old. Now, over the course of his, again, way too short career, Steve wrote or co-wrote some very important country songs, like this one that he co-wrote with John Prine, although John Prine did not want to have writing credit on it. It was absolutely one of David Alan Coe's signature songs. And that song is You Never Call Me By My Name. Okay, well, it was also on July 25th, but in 1997 that Martina McBride would debut this second song that we're going to play at the Grand Ole Opry. And true story, folks, she was joined on stage that night with her father. Yeah, how cool is that? Here's David Alan Coe with You Never Even Call Me By My Name and Martina McBride with A Broken Wing.
1: Well, it was all that I could do

was the perfect country and western song. I wrote him back a letter and I told him it was not the perfect country and western song because he hadn't said anything at all about mama or trains or trucks or prison or getting drunk. Well, he sat down and wrote another verse to the song and he sent it to me, and after reading it I realized that my friend had written the perfect country and western song, and I felt obliged to include it on this album. The last verse goes like this here.

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1: Attention motorists, the city of Sarnia would like to remind you that Indian Road is now closed to through traffic between Wellington Street and London Road. 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
10: Charlie Pride was born on March 18, 1934, and when he was 14, his mother bought him his very first guitar. But true story, folks, music wasn't Charlie's first love. Nope, it was baseball. And in fact, Charlie played in the minor leagues until an injury ended his hopes of making it to the big leagues. But while he was in the minors riding the bus, one of his managers noticed Charlie's singing ability, and soon Charlie started to sing before the games. And, well, as we know, Charlie would soon focus on his music, and over the course of his groundbreaking career, he would have 52 top 10 hits, 30 number one singles, and the list goes on and on and on and on of his achievements. And it would also be on July 21st of 1999 that Charlie would get a star on the Hollywood Walk of Fame. So let's play Charlie's all-time classic Kiss an Angel Good Morning for you. And sadly, it would be on July 21st, but in the year 2017, that songwriter Jeff Mack would pass away at the age of 94. Now, for those of you who aren't sure who Jeff was, well, if you are a Hank Snow fan, you have certainly heard the most famous song Jeff Mack ever wrote. And that song is I've Been Everywhere. Here's Charlie and Hank.

0: place you haven't been.
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2: Being a proud Canadian musician myself, it's fun to get to play some Canadian content here on 9 hours north of Nashville, and that's exactly what we gonna do right now. For it was 26 years ago, on July 25th, that Mercury Records would release Terry Clark's A Little Gasoline as the lead-off single from her fourth studio album, Fearless. Now, the song A Little Gasoline was actually written by Dean Miller, yes, Roger Miller's son, and Tammy Roger, and no, not Mr. Rogers' daughter. And it would peak at the number 9 spot here in Canada and at the number 13 spot on the Billboard charts in the States. Here's Terry Clark with A Little Gasoline.

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11: This first song was written by Tom T. Hall, and Janie C. Riley would record it on July 26, 1968, and it would be Riley's debut single, and it would sell over 6 million copies, yep, and Riley would become the first female country artist to top both the Billboard Hot 100 and the U.S. Country Singles Charts, although not at the same time. And that feat wouldn't happen again until Dolly Parton released the song 9 to 5 in 1981. Neat, eh? Well, it would be on July 22nd, 1992 that the Judds album Why Not Me would be certified double platinum. So let's play the title track from that album for you as well. Here's Janie C. Riley with Harper Valley PTA and the Judds with Why Not Me.

Well, it looks like we've got time for a couple more songs before we need to take a quick commercial break here on 9 hours north of Nashville. And, you know, it would be on July 22nd of 1995 that Shania Twain would have her very first single on the Billboard country charts. And that song is Any Man of Mine. So let's play that one for you. And it would be on July 26th of 1968 that WKYR in Cumberland, Maryland, would debut its new country format. And they played nothing but Buck Owens music all night and all day for 3 straight days. Well, we're not going to do that here on 9 hours north of Nashville, but we can play a Buck Owens song. And then please stick around, because after the break, we're going to play 2 songs by Paul Brandt, because last week I forgot to mention that Paul turned 54 years old on July 21st. So we're going to play 2 of his hits after the break. Here to take us to the break is Shania Twain with Any Man of Mine and Buck Owens with Together Again. And then please stick around, because after the break, we're coming back with 2 from Paul Brandt.

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0: 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Sarnia Lampton's Big Country weather.
2: Mainly cloudy with a chance for showers and a risk of thunderstorms this afternoon, along with a high of 30. Tonight, partly cloudy with a low of 20. Monday, a mix of sun and clouds with a 40% chance for rain and a risk of thunderstorms and a high of 28, going down to a cloudy low of 18 in the evening. Tuesday, a mix of sun and clouds with a chance for rain and a high of 27.
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Yeah, happy belated birthday to Paul Brandt, and also happy belated birthday to Heather Bell, who celebrated her birthday earlier this past week. Hope you had a great birthday. Well, folks, it's looking like we're getting close to the end of our first hour of 9 hours north of Nashville, which means it is time for the 9 hours north of Nashville cow tipping report. A word on cow tipping. Don't. We'll be right back after the news.

0: With an update from SarniaNewsToday.ca, I'm Jess Monday. Local students going to school in the fall are getting a leg up thanks in part to the Kiwanis Club of Sarnia Lambton Golden K. The group has donated $4,000 to the Inn of the Good Shepherd in support of their back-to-school backpack program. The initiative provides backpacks and school supplies to children and youth in need in the community. The funds come from volunteering through the Jackpot Time Sarnia Bingo program, which is run through the Ontario Charitable Gaming Association. Another local Legion is celebrating the Royal Canadian Legion's 100th anniversary. The Forest Legion Branch 176 will host a community celebration from 12 to 3:30 this afternoon. Hamburgers, hot dogs, and refreshments will be served. Guests will also have the chance to learn about what the Legion does to support veterans and their families. Around 1,800 people have fled their communities due to wildfires raging across northern Ontario as further evacuations are considered. Fires have destroyed communities, prompted numerous evacuation orders, and filled the skies across the province and beyond with smoke. Evacuees have fanned out to host cities across the province, including Thunder Bay, Toronto, Sudbury, and Niagara Falls. This while officials with Ontario's Ministry of Natural Resources say 180 wildfires continue to burn in the northern part of the province. Happening in sports, in Major League Baseball, the Toronto Blue Jays blanked Boston with a 6-0 win on Saturday, and the Detroit Tigers took a 3-2 loss to Kansas City. And in the WNBA All-Star Game, Team Spoon beat Team Coop 129-122. Mainly cloudy with a chance for showers and a risk of thunderstorms this afternoon with a high of 30. Tonight, partly cloudy with a low of 20 and a chance for showers. Monday, a mix of sun and clouds with a 40% chance for rain and a risk of thunderstorms with a high of 28, going down to a cloudy low of 18 in the evening. Tuesday, a mix of sun and clouds with a chance for showers and a high of 27. It's currently 21 Celsius, 70 Fahrenheit. I'm Jess Monday.
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3: 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Well, happy birthday to guitar picker, songwriter extraordinaire Big Al Anderson, who celebrates his birthday on this very day, July 26th. Now, Big Al was born in Windsor, Connecticut, and was, of course, a member of the legendary band NRBQ. But after years on the road, well, he decided to focus more on songwriting. And he wrote hits like George Strait's Love's Gonna Make It All Right, Leanne Rimes' Big Deal, Zac Brown's Loving You, Easy. And he also wrote or co-wrote both of these songs that we're going to kick our second hour off with. You know, it would be on July 28th that Arista, 1998, excuse me, that Arista Records would release Diamond Rio's fifth studio album titled Unbelievable. And the title track was co-written by Big Al Anderson and Jeffrey Steele. And it would be released as the second single from the album, and it would be a number one hit here in Canada, and it would peak at the number two spot on the U.S. Billboard charts. Here is Diamond Rio with Unbelievable and the Mavericks with All You Ever Do Is Bring Me Down. Both songs co-written by the birthday boy, Big Al Anderson.

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Well, sadly, our country music family would lose the great songwriter and record producer Bob Ferguson on July 22nd of the year 2001. Now, as a songwriter, Bob wrote many great songs, but his most famous song, I would have to say, is Wings of a Dove. But Ferguson also produced some great country songs, like this song that we're going to play for you. Here is Dolly Parton with Coat of Many Colors.

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On July 22nd of the year 1996, Billy Dean would earn a gold album for his compilation album, Billy Dean's Greatest Hits. So let's play a song off of that album for you. Let's play Billy the Kid that Dean co-wrote with Paul Nelson, actually. And folks, for our second song of this segment, we're going to jump all the way back to July 27th of 1963, because it was on that day that Johnny Cash would be at the number one spot on the Billboard charts with a song that was written by June Carter Cash and Merle Kilgore and was actually first recorded by June's sister, Anita. And it's a song that Johnny dreamed about hearing mariachi-style trumpets. Did I give it away? Probably. Here's Billy Dean with Billy the Kid and Johnny Cash with Ring of Fire.

0: This first song was written by Gary Gentry, who also wrote George Jones' The One I Love Back Then, the Corvette song, and John Anderson's 1959. And on July 27th, 1982, Gary would perform this song that he co-wrote on stage at the Grand Ole Opry. And that song that he performed that night was The Ride, which is a song about the ghost of Hank Williams. And partway through the song, the power went out at the Opry.
1: Yikes.
0: Honestly, I'm not sure if Gentry recorded his own version of the song, but I know David Allan Coe did. And Coe's version would climb all the way to the number 4 spot on the charts. And it would remain on the charts for 19 weeks. And then let's wish a happy belated birthday to Alison Krauss, who celebrated her birthday back on July 23rd. And no, I'm not going to tell you how old she is. But I can tell you that in 5 years, she will be 60. Here's big bad David Allan Coe with The Ride and Alison Krauss when you say nothing at all.

0: Alrighty, friends and neighbors, we need to take a quick commercial break here on 9 hours north of Nashville on Sarnia Lambton's Big Country 103.9. But please stick around, because after the break, we're coming back with the Canadian Country Cupboard segment of 9 hours north of Nashville. That's right, folks. We're going to reach into the old Canadian Country Cupboard, and we're going to pull out two great songs by two great Canadian artists. First up, we're going to play Patricia Conroy's Keep Me Rockin', and then we're going to play Prairie Oyster's One Precious Love. Stick around, folks. We'll be right back with the Canadian Country Cupboard.
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8: The ace of spades was caught at the Sarnia Legion. Ashley Norton won over $4.5 million. The suspect in a daytime stabbing at Centennial Park was arrested. A freighter ran aground near Sarnia Harbor, and over $139 million in drugs seized in a cross-border investigation.
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It would be on July 23rd that both of these songs would be at the number one spot on the Billboard charts, one in the year 1983 and the other in the year 1988. Now, first, it would be on July 23rd of 1983 that Merle Haggard and Willie Nelson would be at the number one spot with their cover version of the Townes Van Zandt song, Poncho and Lefty. And again, folks, this is another song in country music history that almost didn't happen. You see, as Merle and Willie recorded this album, they sort of partied a lot. And Merle said in an interview, he doesn't even remember recording this song. Yep. And it was actually Willie Nelson's daughter, Paula, that convinced the two to record this song. Yep. And then let's jump to July 23rd, 1988, for one of my all-time favorite country songs. And yes, I know I say every song is my favorite, but this one really and truly is one of my all-time favorite songs. They called him The Voice. And old Vern Gosden was at the top of the charts with Set 'Em Up Joe on July 23rd, 1988. Here's Merle and Willie, and then The Voice.

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0: and the home of the Toronto Maple Leafs. This is Sarnia Lambton's Big Country, CHOK. Sarnia Lambton's Big Country weather.
2: Mainly cloudy with a chance for showers and a risk of thunderstorms this afternoon, along with a high of 30. Tonight, partly cloudy with a low of 20. Monday, a mix of sun and clouds with a 40% chance for rain and a risk of thunderstorms and a high of 28, going down to a cloudy low of 18 in the evening. Tuesday, a mix of sun and clouds with a chance for rain and a high of 27.
3: 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This complete closure affects the Indian Road and Kathleen Avenue intersection. 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
17: It was late July or early August of 1969 that Epic Records would release the very first best compilation album of Tammy Wynette's music. And the album would contain 11 songs. And by 1989, well, it would be certified platinum. And among the 11 hits was Tammy's 1968 hit, D-I-V-O-R-C-E, which was written by Bobby Braddock and Curly Putman. And it would not only be a number one hit, but it would also earn Tammy a Grammy nomination for Best Country Vocal Performance Female, although Jeannie C. Riley would win it that year for Harper Valley PTA that we played for you earlier in the show. So let's play that great Tammy Wynette classic for you. And Olivia Newton-John would receive a gold album for her compilation album, Back to the Basics, The Essential Collection, 1971-1992. So let's play a song off of that one for you. Here's Tammy and Olivia.

Well, gang, it's looking like we're getting close to the end of our second hour of 9 hours north of Nashville here on Sarnie Lampton's Big Country 103.9. But don't you worry, because we have another full hour of great classic country music for you. And I've got some stories to tell you about who wrote them, how they recorded them, who played on them and such. And I think we may have a couple more birthdays to celebrate from our country music family. So don't go anywhere, folks. We're going to take a quick break to give you all an update with all the news that is news. And then we will be back with Hour 3, where we're going to play some songs by Kitty Wells, Alabama, Bobby Bear, and we'll see what other kind of twangy tunes we've got laying around here at 9 hours north of Nashville. Stick around, folks. We will be right back after the news with Hour 3 of 9 hours north of Nashville on Sarnie Lampton's Big Country 103.9.

0: With an update from SarniaNewsToday.ca, I'm Jess Monday. Local students going to school in the fall are getting a leg up thanks in part to the Kiwanis Club of Sarnia Lambton Golden K. The group has donated $4,000 to the Inn of the Good Shepherd in support of their back-to-school backpack program. The initiative provides backpacks and school supplies to children and youth in need in the community. The funds come from volunteering through the Jackpot Time Sarnia Bingo program, which is run through the Ontario Charitable Gaming Association. Another local Legion is celebrating the Royal Canadian Legion's 100th anniversary. The Forest Legion Branch 176 will host a community celebration from 12 to 3:30 this afternoon. Hamburgers, hot dogs, and refreshments will be served. Guests will also have the chance to learn about what the Legion does to support veterans and their families. Around 1,800 people have fled their communities due to wildfires raging across northern Ontario as further evacuations are considered. Fires have destroyed communities, prompted numerous evacuation orders, and filled the skies across the province and beyond with smoke. Evacuees have fanned out to host cities across the province, including Thunder Bay, Toronto, Sudbury, and Niagara Falls. This while officials with Ontario's Ministry of Natural Resources say 180 wildfires continue to burn in the northern part of the province. Happening in sports, in Major League Baseball, the Toronto Blue Jays blanked Boston with a 6-0 win on Saturday, and the Detroit Tigers took a 3-2 loss to Kansas City. And in the WNBA All-Star Game, Team Spoon beat Team Coop 129-122. Mainly cloudy with a chance for showers and a risk of thunderstorms this afternoon with a high of 30. Tonight, partly cloudy with a low of 20 and a chance for showers. Monday, a mix of sun and clouds with a 40% chance for rain and a risk of thunderstorms at the high of 28, going down to a cloudy low of 18 in the evening. Tuesday, a mix of sun and clouds with a chance for showers and a high of 27. It's currently 21 Celsius, 70 Fahrenheit. I'm Jess Monday.
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2: 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Journey back to a time when classic songs written about down home filled the honky-tonks. Here's your host, Scott Maneri.
3: Thank you very much for that, and welcome to our third hour of 9 hours north of Nashville. Well, in the first hour, I told you that Martina McBride would debut her song, Broken Wing, on stage of the Grand Ole Opry. But what I didn't mention at that time was that Martina celebrated her birthday on, or celebrates her birthday on July 29th. And no, I'm not going to tell you how old she is, but I can tell you that she is 4 years older than me, and I was born in 1970. Okay, enough of the silliness. Let's get back to the music. Here's Martina McBride with Wild Angels, and My Baby Loves Me Just the Way That I Am.

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When three cousins first formed this band, they performed under the name Wild Country. And they mostly toured the Southeast bar circuit in the early 1970s. And it was around that time that they would change their name to Alabama. And since then, well, they have gone on to become one of the biggest groups in country music ever. And it would be on July 28th of 1981 that the band was in the studio and they recorded Close Enough to Perfect, which would become Alabama's eighth number one hit single. Well, here's the story about another compilation album. You see, folks, it would be on this very day, July 26th, in the year 2003, that Trace Adkins' Greatest Hits Collection, Volume 1, would debut at the number one spot on the Billboard Albums chart. So let's play a song off of that album for you as well this morning. Here's Alabama with Close Enough to Perfect, and Big Bad Trace Adkins with Every Light in the House.

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absolutely great rockabilly artist Carl Perkins, who wrote songs like Blue Suede Shoes, Matchbox, and Honey Don't, also wrote this song that Johnny Cash would record on July 30th, 1968 at the Columbia Recording Studios on Music Row in Nashville. And Johnny would bring in the Statler Brothers and Jan Howard. And together they would record Daddy Sang Bass. So let's play that one for you this morning. And it was on the same day, but in 1991, that Marty Stewart would release his 13th single on the charts. And that single would be the title track of Marty's fourth studio album. Here's Johnny Cash with Daddy Sang Bass and Marty Stewart with Tempted.

Sadly, it would be on July 31st of the year 2014 that our country music family would lose the great session guitar player, Velma Williams Smith. Now, if you've been listening to this show over the last few years, you've heard me mention the RCA Studio B's A-team of session musicians. Well, Velma was the lone female member of that group of session musicians, and she was also the first female to perform solo on the NBC portion of the Grand Ole Opry. And she also played guitar on, played on thousands of songs, but she played guitar on this song that we're going to play for you. Here's Bobby Bear with Detroit City, featuring the late, great Velma Williams Smith on guitar.

As you know, I rode a freight train north to Detroit City. And after all these years, I find I've just been wasting my time. So I just think I'll take my foolish pride and put it on a southbound freight and ride. Go on back to the loved ones, the ones that I left waiting so far behind.

0: Well, friends and neighbors, it's looking like we need to take a quick commercial break. But please don't go anywhere, because when we come back, we're going to open up the Canadian Country Cupboard one more time, and we're going to pull out two more great songs by two more great Canadian artists. Excuse me. First up, we're going to play Gordon Lightfoot's Cotton Ginny, and then we're going to play Jason McCoy's Bury My Heart. Stick around, folks. We will be back before you can even miss us.
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9: The Ace of Spades was caught at the Sarnia Legion. Ashley Norton won over $4.5 million. The suspect in a daytime stabbing at Centennial Park was arrested. A freighter ran aground near Sarnia Harbor, and over $139 million in drugs seized in a cross-border investigation.
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I think that's one of my favorite Jason McCoy songs. Well, today is the day to celebrate greatest hits albums on 9 hours north of Nashville on Sarnie Lampton's Big Country 103, as both of these greatest hits albums were released on July 27th, 2004. Now, those albums are Terry Clark's Greatest Hits 1994 to 2004 and The Very Best of Dwight Yoakam. So let's play one off of each of those albums. Here's Terry Clark with Poor, Poor, Pitiful Me, and Dwight with Turn It On, Turn It Up, Turn Me Loose.

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2: Mainly cloudy today with a chance for showers and a risk of thunderstorms. Tonight, partly cloudy with a low of 20 with a chance for showers. Monday, a mix of sun and clouds with a 40% chance for rain and a risk of thunderstorms along with a high of 28, going down to a cloudy low of 18 in the evening. Tuesday, a mix of sun and clouds with a chance for showers and a high of 27.
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8: Salve! 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Little did I know, it's Audience Participation Day. 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
1: Welcome to the Scott Maneri and the Barn Burner segment of 9 hours north of Nashville. Now, for those of you who may be new to the show, this is the part of the show where I get to play a song that I've written and our band has recorded. Now, this song features my best friend and our bass guitar player, Dave Scarlett, on the vocals. Yep. And he does a mighty fine job on it, I might add. Now, the song is called The Last Letter in Lonely Is Y. Now, I wrote the words and the music, but when we recorded it for our fifth album, Steel Driving Man, well, Brian, Dave, and I, we were still really undecided who should sing it, which one of us. So for those of you who have seen our live show, you know that all three of us sing in the show. So what we try and do on our albums is have a song on it that each of us sing, and featured as the vocalist. Well, in the case of this song, we recorded the drums, the bass guitar, the acoustic guitar, and the electric guitar parts, and then Dave and I each took a turn at recording the vocal track. Now, the first vocal track that we listened to was Dave's vocal, and I immediately said, that's it, that's the one. Dave said to me, don't you want to listen to your vocal take? And I said, nope, delete it. I don't ever want to hear mine, and we never, ever did. Dave's is absolutely perfect, and I think suits this song to a T. So, without further ado, Here is The Last Letter in Lonely Is Why, featuring Dave Scarlett on the lead vocals and, of course, on the bass. And he recorded it, too.

0: have to try. Now the last letter alone is why.
1: That was The Last Letter in Lonely Is Why, off of our fifth album, Steel Driving Man. And of course, it features Dave Scarlett, who I affectionately call the old D-Bone, on the vocals and the bass. And yes, he recorded it and mixed and mastered it as well. Hope you liked it. Well, friends and neighbors, we have a very busy barn burner schedule coming up here. On August 6th, we will be at Canaterra Park for the Sarnia Street Machines legendary Hot Night Cool Cars show. And then on August 7th, we will be up in Mountain Lake at the Mountain Lake Jamboree, which is just outside of Wyerton. Yeah, old Wyerton Willie. Wyerton Willie and the Barn Burners. And then on August 8th, well, folks, we will be in Wallaceburg at Wambo. Hope to see you out at any of those shows. Well, folks, we are winding things down here on 9 hours north of Nashville on Sarnia Lampton's Big Country 103.9. And I want to thank you for tuning in again today. I hope you enjoyed the show. And I hope you all have a great week. And folks, if you've got the chance to make someone smile, go for it. I promise you, you won't regret it. And as always, keep your radio locked right here on Sarnia Lampton's Big Country 103.9 for all the latest news and updates and, you know, some mighty fine country music, too. Well, friends and neighbors, my mommy's birthday is July 29th. Now, as I've told you on the show before, I used to play a lot of country music with my mom and dad. And this is one of the songs that my mom used to sing. So until next week, I'm your host, Scott Maneri, and this is Kitty Wells with It Wasn't God Who Made Honky Tonk Angels. Love you, Mommy. Peace, love, and twang, y'all.

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1: With an update from SarniaNewsToday.ca, I'm Jess Monday. Local students going to school in the fall are getting a leg up, thanks in part to the Kiwanis Club of Sarnia Lambton Golden K. The group has donated $4,000 to the Inn of the Good Shepherd in support of their back-to-school backpack program. The initiative provides backpacks and school supplies to children and youth in need in the community. The funds come from volunteering through the Jackpot Time Sarnia Bingo program, which is run through the Ontario Charitable Gaming Association. Around 1,800 people have fled their communities due to wildfires raging across northern Ontario as further evacuations are considered. Fires have destroyed communities, prompted numerous evacuation orders, and filled the skies across the province and beyond with smoke. Evacuees have fanned out to host cities across the province, including Thunder Bay, Toronto, Sudbury, and Niagara Falls. This while officials with Ontario's Ministry of Natural Resources say about 180 wildfires continue to burn in the northern part of the province. Happening in sports, in Major League Baseball, the Toronto Blue Jays are up against Boston just after 1:30 this afternoon, and the Detroit Tigers are up against Kansas City at 1:40. In the CFL, Hamilton plays Montreal at 7 this evening. Mainly cloudy today with a chance for showers and a risk of thunderstorms this afternoon with a high of 30. Tonight, partly cloudy with a low of 20 and a chance for showers. Monday, a mix of sun and clouds with a 40% chance for rain and a risk of thunderstorms along with a high of 28, going down to a cloudy low of 18 in the evening. Tuesday, a mix of sun and clouds with a chance for showers and a high of 27. It's currently 25 Celsius, 77 Fahrenheit. I'm Jess Monday.
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10: The ace of spades was caught at the Sarnia Legion. Ashley Norton won over $4.5 million. The suspect in a daytime stabbing at Centennial Park was arrested. A freighter ran aground near Sarnia Harbor, and over $139 million in drugs seized in a cross-border investigation.
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1: Mainly cloudy today with a chance for showers and a risk of thunderstorms. Tonight, partly cloudy with a low of 20 with a chance for showers. Monday, a mix of sun and clouds with a 40% chance for rain and a risk of thunderstorms, along with a high of 28, going down to a cloudy low of 18 in the evening. Tuesday, a mix of sun and clouds with a chance for showers and a high of 27.
2: 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This complete closure affects the Indian Road and Kathleen Avenue intersection. 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
3: Mainly cloudy today with a chance for showers and a risk of thunderstorms. Tonight, partly cloudy with a low of 20 with a chance for showers. Monday, a mix of sun and clouds with a 40% chance for rain and a risk of thunderstorms along with a high of 28, going down to a cloudy low of 18 in the evening. Tuesday, a mix of sun and clouds with a chance for showers and a high of 27.
0: Big Country.

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1: Mainly cloudy today with a chance for showers and a risk of thunderstorms. Tonight, partly cloudy with a low of 20 with a chance for showers. Monday, a mix of sun and clouds with a 40% chance for rain and a risk of thunderstorms along with a high of 28, going down to a cloudy low of 18 in the evening. Tuesday, a mix of sun and clouds with a chance for showers and a high of 27.
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5: The ace of spades was caught at the Sarnia Legion. Ashley Norton won over $4.5 million. The suspect in a daytime stabbing at Centennial Park was arrested. A freighter ran aground near Sarnia Harbor, and over $139 million in drugs seized in a cross-border investigation.
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1: Mainly cloudy today with a chance for showers and a risk of thunderstorms. Tonight, partly cloudy with a low of 20 with a chance for showers. Monday, a mix of sun and clouds with a 40% chance for rain and a risk of thunderstorms along with a high of 28, going down to a cloudy low of 18 in the evening. Tuesday, a mix of sun and clouds with a chance for showers and a high of 27.
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3: Mainly cloudy today with a chance for showers and a risk of thunderstorms. Tonight, partly cloudy with a low of 20 with a chance for showers. Monday, a mix of sun and clouds with a 40% chance for rain and a risk of thunderstorms along with a high of 28, going down to a cloudy low of 18 in the evening. Tuesday, a mix of sun and clouds with a chance for showers and a high of 27.
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1: Mainly cloudy today with a chance for showers and a risk of thunderstorms. Tonight, partly cloudy with a low of 20 with a chance for showers. Monday, a mix of sun and clouds with a 40% chance for rain and a risk of thunderstorms along with a high of 28, going down to a cloudy low of 18 in the evening. Tuesday, a mix of sun and clouds with a chance for showers and a high of 27.
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3: Salve, Anthony here. 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
4: 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Sparks flying over Bud Lights. 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